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Yes. Like, I make sure I turn the station on 94.5. 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

0: 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What's the deal? Your man Kyle LaRue chilling out with you here inside the Quiet Storm. Coming up for you all this week, your chance to pick up tickets for Kehlani. You may have heard Kehlani is set to head out on the road, bring the music to the people, that kind of thing. It's the Kehlani World Tour 2026, which will be making a stop just down the road a bit in Tampa, Friday, September the 11th at the Mid-Florida Credit Union Amphitheater. If you're trying to get these tickets to see Kehlani, here's what you got to do. You got to prove that you are smarter than Lorenzo. No stress. You got this. 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
4: 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Do you think that you could be out of work for a long time? That you could be off your feet? Tell me what you think. I'll tell you one thing.

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Good morning, family. It's JoJo. $1,000 keyword right now. Thrill. T-H-R-I-L-L. Type thrill before.

0: bad. That is Saint Harrison at Star 94.5, Orlando's only R&B, where Ricky Smiley pays your bills weekdays five times a day. Ricky is still at it, still giving up the cash. Good morning. It's JoJo checking in. And you still have a chance to get in on the $1,000 right now. The current keyword is thrill, T-H-R-I-L-L. Shout out to all the B.B. King fans. You know, one of his biggest hits was I Found My Thrill on Blueberry Hill. I know it would be a thrill to win $1,000. Type T-H-R-I-L-L before 10:30, either inside the free Star 94.5 app or at star945.com. 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
4: 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Thank you for having that programming. 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I thought it was very timely.
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Hey, family, this is JoJo, and one of our beloved R&B icons has suffered a stroke. 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

and let them know. It's T.I.'s latest. It's Star 94.5, the soul of Orlando, where Ricky Smiley pays your bills weekdays five times a day. Are you ready for the next keyword? Next chance at a grand is on the way at noon today. Hey, family, this is JoJo, and seems that the Orlando Magic, they have announced their new head coach.

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0: 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Soul of Orlando Lorenzo, Icy Thomas saying
1: happy birthday.
0: Going out to Wayne Brady. Also, Layla James is celebrating a birthday.

0: ticket because you're going to have to enjoy my kneecaps in your back.
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0: on my top five people I hate when I travel,
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0: the early exiter. 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
1: Mm-hmm.
0: Now, I got to sit here right next to your genitalia until I can get up.
1: Ooh.
0: By the way, you need some FDS. Yo, it's your man, Tony Sco, along with my brother, Lorenzo, on yet another Top 5 Tuesday.
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0: Did you say Ebony? Give us that round of applause. Give us that round of applause. All right, you get this next one right, you get the tickets, okay?

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2: From Channel 9 Eyewitness News, I'm Chief Meteorologist Tom Terry. Cold front's moving in by tomorrow morning. Ahead of it, we've got sea breezes and a better chance for evening and late night thunderstorms. Some could be heavy. We'll see a cooler day Wednesday afternoon as the rain moves out, a high only 83. From Channel 9 Eyewitness News, I'm Certified Chief Meteorologist Tom Terry.
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